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of precision weather coming up before 4 o'clock. And yes, Eddie Lang, it's probably going to rain at some point. But here's an interesting stat now. You know, we are in the heat of the summertime. A third of Americans are under a heat warning this week, and some places topping over 100. So there was a poll that asked what your ideal high temp is in the summer. Top answer is in the 80s, followed by the 70s. Oh, I wish.

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1: Remember, Beach 92.7 is streaming the 80s, 90s 2K today, right now on the Flagler Radio app.